I want the dress for wedding, same day where I want married, what happened? He's go married another girl. When he's married another girl, I am very, very sad. I can't walk, like cut at my legs. How he's married different lady, I no believe. After 1 month, I am sent up in balcony. Some bomb come for my eyes. My eyes gone.

0: strong, serve God only. Know that if you do, beautiful heaven awaits. That's the poem I wrote for the first time. I saw a man with no clothes.
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0: Cuando vayas a provincias centrales, sintoniza 91.5 YXY, tu mundo. La música que conquista tus oídos. 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YXY. 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
1: Hey, yo, R. Kelly, what's up, man? You been
0: spending a lot of time. YXY.
1: I don't know, man. She just got the vibe, you know what I'm saying?
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1: I bet.

another exists. Different types who wear a day coat, pants with stripes and cutaway coat, perfect fits. Putting on the Ritz.

The Ritz. Dine and wine, but not till noon. The time is right for us tonight. We can move to the rhythm. 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

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All I ever needed was a plan. Tell JK that I'm still rolling. Yeah, tell Russell I'm a rep. 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

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Big Snoop Dogg, yeah, he's so sharp. 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Your family's crying, now you on the news. They can't find you, and now they miss you. Must I remind you, I'm only here to twist you. Whip you, dip you, then flip you. Then dance to this motherf*** music we get to. Subscribe, get your issue, baby.